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outsourcing. And for the next 3 hours, we're diving into the sounds of a year that felt like one big party for the UK. So we're going back to 2012. It was the year of the Olympics, the Jubilee, and some of the biggest tunes of the decade. So let's get the countdown started right now. So starting us off at number 40, we go back to the winter of 2012. This lad had just won the biggest talent show on the telly, and his debut single flew straight into the top spot in Britain. It's a powerful one to kick things off. Here's James Arthur with Impossible.

0: number 39, we've got a track that was absolutely everywhere in the clubs and on the radio. It landed in at number 4 in the UK, and it really put this Swedish DJ on the map. It got that massive vocal hook that everyone knows.
1: Number 39.

0: In at number 38, this artist was just starting to make the massive transition from country star to global pop powerhouse. This track was a huge summer hit, peaking at number 4 in the UK and hitting the top spot over in the States. Here comes Taylor Swift, and we are never ever getting back together.
1: Number 38.

0: together.
1: Next up at number 37 is a bit of an indie pop that really captured the vibe of 2012. These guys had a massive year, and this follow-up debut hit stayed in the UK top 10 for weeks. It's a proper anthem. Here is Fun with Some Nights.

0: At number 36, we have a man who was just becoming a household name back in 2012. This was one of the tracks that proved he was here to stay, reaching number 5 on the British charts with a music video featuring Rupert Grint from Harry Potter. This is Ed Sheeran and Lego House.
1: Number 36.

0: You better now.
1: Coming in at number 35, it's a massive collaboration now. Two of the biggest acts on the planet teamed up for this one, and they even performed it together at the Paralympic closing ceremony in London. It peaked at number 4 in the UK. This is Coldplay and Rihanna with Princess of China.
2: Number 35.

0: So we're sticking with Rihanna for number 34. This was her solo smash from the Talk That Talk album. It was a massive top 10 hit in Britain and a staple on every dance floor that year. Get moving to Where Have You Been? It's Rihanna at number 34.
1: Number 34.

0: are you, babe?
1: In at number 33, it's a lady we were talking about earlier in 2012. What a massive year for her comeback, and this soundtrack showed off the incredible gritty voice. It landed number 8 in the UK, and it is a proper power ballad. This is Pink with Try.
2: Number 33.

0: So at number 32, we have the ultimate moving on anthem. This was a massive airplay hit in 2012, peaking at number 8 in the UK and going all the way to number 1 in America. It's a brilliant bit of feel-good pop. Here comes Kelly Clarkson and Stronger.
1: Number 32.

0: Wrapping up our first block of the 2025 Kev's Top 40 Retro Countdown, at number 31, we have a track that went straight to the top of the national countdown. It was one of the defining sounds of that summer. Turn it up, here comes Will.i.am featuring Eva Simmons with This Is Love.
1: Number 31.

So kicking off this block at number 30, we have a track that became an absolute monster in the summer of 2012. It was originally a bit more low-key until Calvin Harris got his hands on it and turned it into a dance floor filler. It landed in at number 1 here in Britain and stayed there for 3 weeks. Here comes Florence and the Machine with Spectrum.

0: At number 29, we have a tune that brought the drum and bass sound right to the top of the national countdown. It also introduced the world to a brand new voice from West London, who would go to have a massive year. Turn up the bass for this one. It's DJ Fresh featuring Rita Ora with Hot Right Now.
1: Number 29.

0: Coming in at number 28 is a track that felt like it was playing at every house party and wedding in 2012. This duo from Brighton had everyone trying to do that silly dance in the music video. It peaked at number 2 in the UK, and it's still a proper smile on your face tune today. Here comes Rizzle Kicks and Mama Do the Hump.
1: Number 28.

So at number 27, we have a pop powerhouse who was going through a very public breakup in 2012. She took all that energy and put it back into this anthem, which flew straight to the top of the UK and US charts. It's got a military-themed video that was everywhere that year. This is Katy Perry with Part of Me.

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1: So let's take a proper look at what was actually really happening. While these tunes were topping the charts in 2012, it was arguably the biggest year the UK had seen in decades. First off, we had the Queen's Diamond Jubilee. Do you remember the flotilla of 1,000 boats going down the Thames in the pouring rain? We all stood there in our ponchos with our Union Jack buntings, determined to have a street party, no matter what the British weather threw at us. Then, of course, there was the London 2012 Olympics. The atmosphere in the country was incredible. We had Danny Boyle's opening ceremony with the Queen jumping out of a helicopter with James Bond, arguably the coolest thing she ever did. Then came Super Saturday with Jessica Ennis-Hill, Greg Rutherford and Mo Farah, all won gold in a space of 45 minutes. The country was absolutely buzzing.
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1: Well, welcome back to Kev's Top 40 Chart Show. We're going 2012. Let's crack on. So in at number 26, it's a man who made a massive comeback in the autumn of 2012. He teamed up with his old mate Gary Barlow to write this one and became his 14th number one single in Britain. It's bright, it's catchy, and it's pure Robbie. Here comes Candy.
2: Number

0: At number 25, we are back with The Lad from Suffolk. 2012 was the year he really established himself as a chart heavyweight, and this track became his fourth consecutive top 10 hit in the UK. It's got a great video featuring a very mischievous cat. Here is Ed Sheeran with Drunk.
1: Number 25.

0: But coming in at number 24, we have a tune that was a massive radio favourite during the summer of 2012. It's got that acoustic drive that makes it perfect for a Saturday afternoon. It peaked in at number 6 on our national countdown and was a massive global smash. This is Train and Drive By.
1: Number 24.

So at number 23, it's the Essex Lad himself. This was the lead single from his third album, and it went straight to number 1 in the UK, staying there for a whole fortnight. He even managed to get a US rapper, Flo Rida, to jump on the track. It's an absolute floor filler. Here is Ollie Murs with Troublemaker.

0: Right, get the lighters or phone torches in the air for number 22. This track was a slow burner at first, but it eventually climbed all the way to number one in UK right at the start of 2012. Do you remember the music video with Chris Martin dressed as an elephant? A proper classic. Here comes Coldplay and Paradise.
1: Number 22.

0: wrapping up this block at number 21, it's the lady who is making her second appearance on the British charts that year. This was her official solo debut, and it followed her first single straight to number one spot. It's the perfect track to get the Saturday evening started. Here comes Rita Ora and How We Do.
1: Number 21.

0: Kicking off our top 20, we have a lady who had an unbelievable 2012. She even performed at the Olympic closing ceremony in front of the whole world. This track was a massive floor filler and it landed right at the top spot here in the UK. It's bright, it's catchy and pure pop gold. Here comes Jessie J with Domino.
1: Number 20.

Number 19, 2012 was the year this artist started to grow up and change his sound. Track had a bit more swagger to it and the fans absolutely loved it. Here comes Justin Bieber and Boyfriend.

0: Next up at number 18, it's a collaboration that defined the sound of 2012. A lad from Dumfries teamed up with one of the smoothest voices in R&B for this high-energy anthem. It reached number 2 on the British charts and was played in every club from London to Ibiza. Turn it up loud, this is Calvin Harris and Ne-Yo with Let's Go.
1: Number 18.

0: At number 17 is the band that caused absolute chaos wherever they went back in 2012. This was the lead single from their second album, and it was all about grabbing the moment.
1: Number

0: In at number 15, we have a track that had real old school feel to it. It dominated the airwaves towards the end of the year, peaked at number 2 in the UK, and spending weeks at the top of the charts over in the States. Here is one of the best performers on the planet. It's Bruno Mars, I'm Locked Out of Heaven.
1: Number 15.

number 14, we have a tune that became an absolute anthem for 2012, so the Olympic summer. It is all about being the best you can be, and it featured two of the coaches from the very first series of The Voice UK. It went straight to number one on our national countdown, and this is a script featuring will.i.am. It's the Hall of Fame.

0: Next up at number 13, it's one of the catchiest and maybe slightly controversial tunes of 2012. You couldn't walk down the high street that summer without hearing this whistling hook. It was a massive number one hit in the UK and worldwide. If you know the whistle, join in. Here comes Flo Rida and whistle.
1: Number 13. Can you

0: So coming in at number 12, it's a proper cinematic moment. 2012 was a massive year for James Bond, and the franchise celebrated 50 years and they got the biggest voice in Britain to record the theme. It peaked at number 2 though in the UK and cleaned up the Oscars and the Grammys. It's pure class. Here comes Adele with Skyfall.
1: Number 12.

0: 20. Well, welcome back to Kev's Top 40 Chart Show. We're going 2012. Let's crack on. So wrapping up this block at number 11, it's the track that was played at every single Jubilee Street Party and Olympic celebrations of 2012. It peaked at number 2 in Britain and stayed in the top 40 for an incredible amount of time. Get your hands in the air for Nicki Minaj and Starships.
1: Number 11.

0: So we're in the top 10 now, and we're starting with the voice of 2012. You could not turn on the telly that year without seeing this lady performing. She sang at the both Olympic opening and closing ceremonies.
1: Number 10.

At number 9 is a track that showed a completely different side to this next artist. She went full pop dubstep for this one, and the risk completely paid off. It landed a number 2 in the UK, and it absolutely had everyone talking. It's loud, it's dramatic, and it's Taylor Swift, of course, with I Knew You Were Trouble.

0: So coming in at number 8, we have a massive tune that went straight to number 1 on the British Countdown in the summer of 2012. It got that instantly recognisable piano hook. If you were driving anywhere that summer, this was definitely on the radio. Here's Maroon 5 and Payphone.
1: No.

0: So in at number 7, we have an absolute dance floor titan. This was initially just a promotional track, but the fans loved it so much it had to be released as a single. It climbed all the way to the number 1 spot in the UK and introduced us all to an incredible powerhouse vocal. Turn your speakers right up for David Guetta and featuring Sia and Titanium.
1: Number 7.

At number 6, we've got the Ultimate Festival Farewell. This was released as the group's final single before they split up. It became an unbelievable emotional anthem for their fans. Number

0: So we're into the top five now, and this pure superstar territory now, co-written by Sia in just 14 minutes. This track became one of the biggest hits of the entire decade. Here comes Rihanna and Diamonds.
1: Number five.
2: Shine bright like a diamond. Shine bright like a diamond.

0: Taking the bronze medal at number 3 is the song that absolutely broke the internet in 2012. It went straight to number 1 in Britain, and suddenly everyone from Prime Minister Tian Nan was doing the horse riding dance.
1: Number 3.

0: So just missing out on the top spot at number two, we have arguably the catchiest pop song ever written. It was actually released in late 2011 in Canada, but it took over the rest of the world by the spring of 2012, spending a month at number one here in the UK. This pure pop perfection, here comes Carly Rae Jepsen with Hey, Call Me Maybe.
1: Number two.

There you go, that was our official number one for 2012 right here. We've still got 15 minutes to go, so let's spin you some tunes. Here comes Sweat by Inner Circle on Kev's Top 40 Chart Show, Not in the Chart.

Check it out. We got action with the one and only Stan Mary. Mercy, Mr. Percy.

Good day, my friends, as Mr. Stuart Henry used to say. It's a very warm welcome indeed along to the Stanberry Show. Just kick things off then with the Mr. Ollie Mears. Love his name, actually. Ollie Stanley Mears. Or Oliver, actually. Great name, that, Stanley. Oh, yes. He was born in 1984, not his fault. The song there was Wrapped Up. Back to 2014, he got to number 3 in the UK charts. So, what have we got on the show today for you? We have Prince, Wizard of Oz. The Move, Starship, Shola Amar. Bit of reggae from Greyhound, Chicory Tip. The Steve Miller Band, En Vogue, Catatonia. She's Welsh, not her fault. Roger Miller, Steely Dan, The Platters, Casuals, and Don McLean. That's just in the first hour, lovely peeps. Gotta stop saying peeps, I've been told about it. People, lovely, wonderful people. So it all starts with me today. Oh, Soul Finger, the Bar Keys. Here we go. In a minute. I know you can't wait, but you have to.

A little bit of Memphis Soul Stew for you going on in the background. So what do you have then? You had the Move with Blackberry Way. Or as I used to call it, Stanberry Way. Yeah, okay. And a chatty little ditty, The Wizard of Oz. And Million Dollar Life. As long as you've got life, we've got $1 million, yeah? And top of the trio, we had Prince Rogers Nelson. That would be Prince on his own. He was born in 1958. And the song was called Raspberry Beret. That was a hit from 1985. Got a number 25 in the UK chart. Didn't do that well then, really, did it? So it's your local and national international radio station. It's on your app. It's on your smart speaker. Your PC, your laptop, your mobile phone, or you can just ask Alexa. 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

0: All right, nice cover for you. That was Shola Amar. She was born in London in 1979. Round the corner from my friend. Yeah, okay. I know you need to have all these stats, you see, to keep us all awake. And the song was called You Might Need Somebody. Yeah, originally done by Randy Crawford. You just won the competition. And above that was Starship. We built this city on rock and roll. Not where I live. They use concrete and stuff. Stand by for a bit of amazing reggae.
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2: 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Mix that up a little bit and a little sweet and make the people them get nicer, quicker.

0: As a tribute to the bit of reggae we played at the top of the three, Greyhound and a song called Black and White. Don't worry about a thing. Good tonight, yeah, okay. And then a bit of pop history then. Chicory Chip, One Hit Wonder, and Son of My Father. I certainly am that. And then the great Steve Miller Band and a song called The Joker. I'm a bit of a joker, actually, a bit of a joke. I don't know about a joke. So it's music across the decades, especially for you. Yeah, you, I'm talking to you. Yeah, yeah. Thank you for tuning in and listening. Nice bit of reggae in the background. Don't worry.
1: It's a charty playlist sort of thing.

Mulder and Scully. It was all about those spaceships and those people from outer space. And above that, a charty sort of a ditty. Well, it was a charty ditty in 1992. It was En Vogue. And my loving never gonna get it. 1992, that was a hit. Got a number four in the UK. I'm absolutely full of them this morning. That's stats I'm talking about now, by the way. So, good night last night, did you? Yeah, yeah. Suffering a week? No, no. Do what I take. Just the tablets.

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I might have told you that before, actually. Reach Out, I'll Be There by the Four Tops. Anyway, what did you hear then? You heard the band called Steely Dan. Ricky, don't lose that number, I'm telling you now. And then before that, a great golden oldie, Mr. Roger Miller. Now, he was born in 1936 in America. Yeah, wasn't his fault, was it? No. The song was called King of the Road, and that was a hit in 1964, got a number one in the UK, and number one, of course, in America. It's all about a hobo, you know. A hobo? Well, a hobo is a guy, a sort of a tramp guy that just rides the back of the train, you know, jumps on and gets a lift to Detroit City or somewhere like that, anyway. Okay, we're coming up now to the coffee break. I want you to relax. I want you to do a bit of shea feng. You know, light a couple of those little candle things, smoky ones. Cup of coffee, grind your beans, and relax. Because the only part of the show, really, that you can relax in. Okay, here we go.

0: Oh, nice bit of music coming out of the background. A bit of Hawaiian music I found there. Yeah, okay. You just heard Don McLean then in a big, massive hit called American Pie. Above that was a great UK band called The Casuals, and it was Jasmine. That's a flower, isn't it? Jasmine, or is it Jasmine? And above that was a fabulous song by The Platters, and it was called Only You. Now, that's going out to a very, very special person of mine. And she is mine. She's my older sister. Or perhaps I shouldn't say older. But she's our Shirl, my sister Shirley. That's, we'll say, having a little bit of medical work done at the minute. But everything's going to be all right, love. We're all thinking about you, all the family. And the dedication was, of course, The Platters and a song called Only You. And it is Only You, Shirl. Love you to bits.
1: It's 2:15. Oh, I must get a little hand put on that watch.

0: Oh, great three there. That was at the top of the three, we had Tommy James and the Shondells. They formed in 1964, and that song there, a 1968 hit, called Money Money, got to number one in the United States and also here in Great Britain. And after that, Eternal Beeb. I Wanna Be the Only One, and I hope I am. And Lutricia McNeil then, and Ain't That Just the Way. Great three songs, I reckon, coming into the second hour. Or if you're listening funny radio stations, it could be the first hour, I don't know. Young Hearts Run Free. Join along if you feel free to, yes. See you in two.
1: Well, you are sound boy. Mix that up a little bit and a little sweeter. Make the people them get nicer. Quicker.

I've heard people say that too much of anything is not good for you, baby. But I don't know about that. There's many times that we've loved and we've shared love and made love. It doesn't seem to me like it's enough.

0: Yeah. Okay, bit of reggae at the top of the double decker. Song I haven't played before, Lord Creator and Don't Stay Out Late. With his young lady, gotta get her home very early, okay. And then after that, the wonderful dulcet tones of Mr. Barry White. I can do Barry White. And Can't Get Enough of Your Love, baby. Can't get enough of you every week. That's why I keep coming back all the time. Nice one. Ooh, hello. Stand by for Tom Bowler Tom.
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3: Hello there. This is Tom Bowler Tom here. Now I'm giving it a spin to pick out one of Stan Barry's Facebook friends.

0: Yeah, there you go. That was turn the microphone, Stan. It helps. That was Althea and Donna, and a song called Uptown Top Ranking. They hailed out of Jamaica, and that was a number one hit in the UK in 1977. It's a long time ago, but still popular. And before that, you had the wonderful McGinnis Flint, When I'm Brown Bread and Gone, yeah. Hate saying that word. Never say it. And then on top of that, we had the Beatles. And that was Tombola Tom in introducing that. Just to say that that was going out, a request going out to GJ. Don't know who GJ is, but John Giles? No, John Jones? Don't know. Anyway, lots of love coming from Alison Edmund. And she sent a request in. Loving the music, she said. Thank you very much, Alison. So that was going out. The Beatles and the song called Help. I don't know what she's trying to say there, but best of luck to you, my darling.
1: Hey, make your back crack, put some cut in your strut and some pride in your stride. Stan Berry's on the case.
2: It's a charty playlist sort of thing.

0: Oh, what a couple of great soul songs here that time. You just had the Northern Soul hit from Frank Wilson. And a song called Do I Love You? Of course I love you. And before that, a chatty sort of a thing. Not really, but I thought I'd check it. Ray LaMontagne. And a song called You're the Best Thing That Ever Happened to Me. You are, you really are. I've got to tell you, friends, I really mean it. I'm not sure who I sounded like that. I suppose it sounded like Huey Green. Okay, friends. You're all saying, who's Huey Green? All right. Okay, not too many to go now. Got to get on with the show. Music across the decades.
1: 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Tam, Tam, Tam, Lamontown.

0: baby. A little bit of Tamla Motown background there. You just had on the Motown montage, Mr. Marv Johnson, I'll Pick a Rose for My Rosie. Above Marv, we had the Spinners, It's a Shame. What's a shame? Nothing's a shame. And then the fantastic song from Marvin Gaye, and he was too busy thinking about his baby. Okay, just a few more to go on the show. I'll be slipping them in as I normally do. 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
1: DJ Stanberry. Making you feel all tingly.

Well, time flies. Sausage rolls, okay. That was the last three from me. You just had The Emotions and The Best of My Love. I'll give you The Best of My Love every week. And before that, Roy C, we've all been there. Shotgun Wedding, yeah. And a great old song from Ray Stevens called Misty, Misty. Okay, what's there to say? Well, I've thoroughly enjoyed it. I hope you have. Hope you've enjoyed the music today. A couple of lovely dedications there. My wonderful sister, Shirley. And also GJ. GJ. That was from Alison Edmund. Okay, till I see you next time, you have a great time if you can. To me, Stanberry. Bye-bye from now.

And a very good day to you. Welcome along. It is Kick Up the 80s. Jeff Dorsett, your pilot of these airwaves for the next 60 minutes. Open up a U2 and Desire, number one single. And then Madness, a number one single. House of Fun. Right, story behind the song comes from Gregory Abbott. We've got tracks on here for Leslie Ann in Bexhill-on-Sea, Nick and Joe Watson, and Howdy, yes, David Aaron in Hollywood, Florida. Got a double-decker for you involving Tina Turner. Right, an interview time. Alison Limerick talking about George Michael and Buster Bloodvessel. Yes, he of Bad Manners, and we're going to get a bit of Scar on. So much good stuff. And if you want to get in touch, please do so. The email is chunkyjeff@gmail.com. That's spelled chunkygeoff at gmail.com. Or you can get me on WhatsApp, 077-844-89469. Right, now the debut album by Whitney Houston was a platinum album. Fantastic stuff. George Merrill wrote it. Shannon Rubicam was the other songwriter. With songs like this.

Tell you what, if you get any better than that, if that doesn't put you on a dance floor, then you've got a hole in your soul. The wonderful Whitney Houston there, and I want to dance with somebody. Right, let's get on to a few requests here. Leslie Ann in Bexhill-on-Sea, going to play this next track for you, and all of her 50 friends that go out there with Groove and dance on the beach there. Hope you're enjoying yourselves there, girls. Right, we're going to play this. A lady who sings like an American, but I'll tell you what, she's from Rochdale. She is the wonderful Lisa Stansfield, especially for you, Leslie.

never did an interview with Lisa Stansfield. We're talking very much about Northern Soul because she was a huge fan. Right, that's for Leslie Ann in Bexhill. And whilst we're on the subject of requests here, let's go with this guy. Howdy! He is David Aaron in Hollywood in Florida. And he wrote a really nice thing to me and sent a photograph as well. He was on his porch there looking out. Weather was wonderful. He's trying to make me jealous, and indeed you did. He listens on Total 80s, and I'll tell you what, he said to me he's a huge Tina Turner fan. So I'll tell you what we're going to do, David. I picked a couple of tracks out here. The first one is written by the great Tony Joe White, and I absolutely love this. This is Steamy Windows, a double-decker on Tina Turner for Howdy, David Aaron.

0: That's a double decker involving the wonderful Tina Turner there, especially the howdy David Aaron there. First one up there was Steamy Windows, and then we followed it in the double decker with Private Dancer, written of course by Mark Knopfler of Dire Straits, and it put her back on the map, didn't it? Fantastic stuff there. We went with Private Dancer. Do you want a double decker? It's easy. All you've got to do is drop me an email to chunkyjeff@gmail.com, and two songs by the same artist or two involving some kind of connection in the 80s, and I'll do it for you next week.
1: Premiership Pop Quiz. Now, here's Jeff Dorsett.
0: Well, just in front of a rock track by the wonderful Van Halen. This is just for fun, this. Three questions, give the answer about half an hour's time. Question number one, Adult Education and Family Man, both 80s hits for whom? Adult Education and Family Man, both 80s hits for whom? Question number two is a lyric. I want to know the artist and the song. Somebody tell me. Why won't somebody tell me? Who's the artist and what is the song? And question number three, who had the hit Hungry Eyes from the movie Dirty Dancing? So who had the hit Hungry Eyes from the movie Dirty Dancing? So as I said, answers coming your way in about 30 minutes' time. Right, where's a bit of rock when you need it? David Lee Roth,

0: 10, 9, 8, 7, 6, 5, 4, 3, 2, 2,
1: Jeff, we have
0: 2,
1: a problem.
0: 2,
2: this could be a
0: two,
2: rough ride,
0: two,
1: Jeff. We have a problem.
0: In the 1980s, almost there, but no cigar. No
3: These
0: cigar.
3: Are the songs that made it to number 2 with Jeff Dorsett, 1980s.
4: Now, I'm going to play you Erasure and Sometimes from the 25th of October, 1986. When Andy Bell and Vince Clarke from Erasure were stalled at number 2 with Sometimes. What I want to know is who was number 1 at that particular time. The only clue I'm going to give you is EastEnders.

Erasure with a number two hit on 25th of October 1986, and I said, what was at number one keeping them at two? And I said the clue was EastEnders. Well, actually it was, because it was Nick Berry doing Every Loser Wins. So if you got that, give yourselves a nice little pat on the back. Right, listen up, Nick and Joe Watson in Derby. Now, you said you love 70s and 80s, so I'll tell you what I thought we'd do, something

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Let's go with a bit of synth here. Let's put in Visage for you, guys. And Fate of Grey.

0: so, especially for Nick and Joe Watson. Remember the golden days in Derby there at the Flower Pot? What a club. And if you want to do the same as the guys there and get a record on, it's very, very easy. All you got to do is drop me an email to chunkyjeff@gmail.com. Happy to do it.
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0: This is where we give you a backstory to a particular hit. And this week on Kick Up the 80s, we're going to 1986 for Gregory Abbott and Shake You Down. Made number one in America, six in the UK from an album of the same name. It's a phrase that Gregory Abbott came up with that expresses the way a man feels when he sees a very attractive woman. He tried it out on a female friend and she responded positively, so it became the song title. This tune received 1 million US radio plays, faster than any other record in history at the time, due to its cross-format appeal. Gregory Abbott was actually married to, in 1978,

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1: Now, this is a feature I want you to get involved in. Americans fly the flag so well and shout about what they achieve, but let's do it for the English and British music here. Whether it be a song, or whether it be an artist, or whether it be a solo artist or a group, all you've got to do is think of somebody in the 80s that qualifies as best of British. Put it on an email, chunkygeff@gmail.com, chunkygeoff@gmail.com, and I'll be glad to do it for you. Now, this guy is going to be best of British. He was originally part of a duo who had a huge record. They were called PhD, but he had the solo number one single. Fantastic stuff. In 1984, his name, Jim Diamond. He's best of British.

0: That's our Best of British, nominating Jim Diamond, I Should Have Known Better, as being Best of British. And get right in there, and chunkyjeff@gmail.com. Right, let's give the answer to the quiz just in front of a couple of interviews. First up was first question, Adult Education and Family Man, both 80s hits, but for whom? We're talking of the very successful double act, Daryl Hall and John Oates. Question number two is a lyric. Somebody tell me. Why won't somebody tell me who's the artist and what is the song? It's Wham doing Everything She Wants. And question number three, who had the hit Hungry Eyes from the movie Dirty Dancing? We're talking Eric Carmen. So if you've got Eric Carmen and Wham, Everything She Wants, and Hall and Oates doing those two songs, give yourselves a nice little pat on the back. Now, Alison Limerick, what a lady she is. And here we are talking very much about working with George Michael. How did you come to work with George Michael?
1: Mate, I don't know why he called. I got a call through my management, maybe.
0: Yeah.
1: And it might have been that somebody on his music team had worked with me. Mm. I think it might have been one of his backing vocalists had done BVs on the same project as me, maybe.
0: Hmm.
1: And they wanted one extra vocal because they all his normal girls were there.
0: Yeah.
1: All his work, it was the Michael Parkinson special.
0: Hmm.
1: That's the only time I got to work with him. Hmm. So his normal women were there, all his the and they just wanted one more voice, and they wanted a kind of a low end one. Without it being a boy.
0: Hmm.
1: And they knew, or the MD knew, that I could cover that harmony.
0: Hmm.
1: So I got a call and they said, do you want to work with George Michael? And I fainted away. Yes. Completely. Like, does he even know I exist? And yeah, he may not have, but the artistic team wanted me on board, and so I went along and we did the rehearsal, so he wasn't there the first day. And then the next day he came in and listened to this immaculate version of his two songs, and then he went through it once with us and was like, yeah, great. Mm. and then we did Michael Parkinson. And so he's so nice.
0: Yeah,
1: he was just the loveliest, gentlest man.

0: with Michael from 86 there in a different corner. Right, we're going to switch the mood around completely here. The outrageous interview to go with Buster Blood Vessel. You know, there are always the starting out in your career when, you know, you go on to mega stardom, but then along the way, early gigs or even your first gig or so, there wasn't many people there. I remember Dire Straits telling me, you know, first gig for them, a soldo in Wolverhampton, 12 people, and there was a fight.
1: Yes. Yeah, that's right. Similar for us. yeah, I think ours was 4 people was the lowest we ever had.
0: Oh, incredible.
1: We just played to ourselves, really. I mean, the 4 people just sat there looking at us.
0: Yeah.
1: Very glumly. And we encouraged them to join in with the band and get on stage with us.
0: Yeah.
1: Because there was nothing else to do with them, really.
0: Yeah.
1: So they became members for that night.
0: Yeah.

0: that's our closer there from Pat Manners and Special Brew. Played that one especially for young Mickey Binks up there in the northeast and Paul Wappap. So thanks very much for your company. Keep it cool and think of the specials that we have and the features. Best of British. Think of an artist or a song. Put it on an email. ChunkyJeff@gmail.com. Stay safe. Stay well. Look after one another.
1: Jeff Dawson, King of the 80s.

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Can we say summertime 2026? I think we can by now, don't you? Good afternoon. How are you today? Hope you're well and feeling good. Having a good Saturday wherever you are, whatever you're up to. This is Julian Bright here to entertain you. By the way, through till 5 o'clock this afternoon. Big L International. It's the heart and soul of rock and roll. And Saturday afternoon, the widest selection of music you will find anywhere on the radio.

remember Nick Kershaw. Where is he now? What's Nick Kershaw doing? What is he doing nowadays? I wonder. That's something to Google at some point, isn't it? At Saturday afternoon, we'll get you into later, real or not real. We'll play the big question of the day. And the Golden Classics and all the news you can use coming your way this afternoon.

So the Golden Classic's on the way this afternoon. We'll do those for you in about 20 minutes from now. And do you ever get to a stage where there's a song that sticks in your head and you just can't get it out of your head for some reason? This song is just there. It just keeps going over and over in my mind. I don't know why, how, but how good is this?

Big Al International is the home of the Beatles Hour. Yeah, check it out, folks. And check out right across your day and night. We're here to entertain like no other radio station. Big Al International, it's the heart and soul of rock and roll.

this later, we're going to be delving into celebrity underwear on the show today. Celebrity underwear. They've also come up with a way and a style that you're supposed to eat your food in 2026. Are we living in a mad world? Details on that coming up today.

0: I don't think you'll find another radio station that plays the widest selection of music that we do on a Saturday right here. Big Al International. This is Julian Bright in the afternoon. Rick Ainley's coming up from 5. Later on, you've got Phil on. You also have Mike Marwick at 10 o'clock. Danny's on. Is Paul on? Is Frank on? Somebody's on. Either way, you've got to keep listening. We are the heart and soul of rock and roll.
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Hope you're having a great Saturday today, wherever you are, whatever you're up to. It's a beautiful day, and there was a time when ABBA, always been a cool band, but maybe weren't quite as cool as they should have been. So Madonna sampled some ABBA backing and brought it out in her song at the time to relive the ABBA thing. Now, ABBA, probably more famous than Madonna, if that's possible. Equally highs up there at the highest celebrity level. Teaming up the two, see if you recognise the sample of ABBA in the backing of Hung Up, Madonna. Saturday afternoon, this is Big Al International. Good afternoon.

0: Stand by this afternoon. We're going to get into how to eat your food a little bit later. And we're also doing celebrity underwear. Oh, yes, getting into that.
1: Remember this golden classic.
0: Let's take it back in time. Do you remember these three brilliant songs? Today's 2:33 golden classics are on Big Al.

8 years ago, this guy called Steve Garlick used to do the Sunday morning breakfast show, and he was one of the singers in the backing to that song all those years ago. He's still only 45. Afternoon, Steve. Right now, we're playing today's

some songs that maybe you haven't heard for a long, long time, and they're bringing back good memories for you this afternoon. I hope so. That's the idea of today's 2:33 Golden Classics. Yeah. It's Big Al International. Good afternoon. Great to have you here today.

0: Grace and Jack, excerpt from the Teenage Opera, kicked off today's 2:33 Golden Classics, Haitian Divorce from Stevie Dan in the middle. And I remember that song, Harden My Heart, Quarter Flash. Steve Wright used to be on Radio 2, obviously Radio 1, Radio 2, radio legend. And his last show that he did in the afternoon, his great afternoon show that he used to do, which was kind of replaced, just in my opinion, bad move that. However, that was one of the last songs he played, and just goes to show it's just a brilliant song. Quarter Flash, Harden My Heart. This is Big Al International, Saturday afternoon, Julian Bryant in the afternoon till 5 o'clock.
1: I like being used, it means I have a purpose.

You know, all the summer concerts are on at the moment. One of the bands that have been touring lately and doing all the summer concerts, festivals, are this band. And I've dug this song out. Haven't heard it for ages. Do you remember this from the

0: good Saturday afternoon, wherever you are, whatever you're up to. This is Julian Bright here till 5 o'clock today. Rick Ainley coming up 5, and the songs that rock the planets are on the way. Keep it right here with us today. Saturday afternoon is the best time of the week.
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Hope you're well and feeling good today. You're ready for a big Saturday. We've got a big show on the way. We are here to entertain you right the way through until 5.

today. We're talking brains. We're talking celebrity underwear. Yeah, we're getting into celebrity underwear. How should you eat your food? 2026, we have it all and much more coming up between now and 5 o'clock this afternoon. It's the best time of the week officially. Let's call it summer 2026, shall we? Good afternoon. It's great to have you company.

afternoon if you happen to be on the beach right now, because they're making money, big money, out of beach huts. And one of the beach huts in Essex has sold in the news for £75,000. This is like a garden shed, really, when you think about it. It's a garden shed, and it happens to be on the beach. Would you pay £75,000 for a shed on the beach?

0: Summertime 2026, Saturday afternoon. Good afternoon. It's great to have you here today. Big question of the day. See if you can work this out. I can fall off a building and live, but in water, I will die. What am I? I can fall off a building and live, but in water, I will die. What am I? Any idea? Can you work it out this afternoon? It's the big question of the day. You can text, you can email, you can WhatsApp, you can message via the radio station app, or you can call in. Love to hear from you today. I can fall off a building and live, but in water I will die. What am I? Can you work out this afternoon's big question of the day?
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0: because today, apparently, if you eat a burger, bacon, and a sausage every day of the week, it's bad for you.
1: Really? Who'd have thought?

Thousands of people are admitting this. In the summer, whilst working from home, they work from home in just their underwear. Confessions of the week this week.

0: numbers of flies. Now, this information is out there. They've hacked the information of flies, and it's like a scene from a sci-fi movie, really. They say the scientific community is searching for tools that are both incredibly precise and also minimalize invasion. They get into your brain, and they believe that they can control your brain. Now, you may think this is a bad thing. However, when it comes to things like, you know, if you've got some kind of disability or something's happened to you, something neurological has happened to you, it's probably going to be a good thing because maybe it can restore the nerve system. Maybe you can walk again. So, it's on the news.
1: Remember this golden classic.
0: Let's play this afternoon's 3:33 golden classics. We're feeling a little bit summery this afternoon. Three big summer classics. See if you remember the songs.

September. And Heaven must have sent you a little bit of Motown magic from the Elgins. They make up your 333 Golden Classics. We'll play three more for you at around about 4:33 today. Stand by.

0: Andy today on the Sutherland's big question of the day. The question: I can fall off a building and live, but in water I will die. What am I? I can fall off a building and live, but in water I will die. What am I? The answer was paper.
1: Where is the best place to rent a car?
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summertime. If you just need to take a few minutes out of your day, sit back, relax, and enjoy today's halftime break song today. This is just brilliant. First out of the 80s still sounds as cool today as it did then.

Still sounds so good now. The Style Council's Long Hot Summer on the Halftime Break song today. Hopefully that gave you a few minutes to take out of your day, sit back, relax, and enjoy. Right, summertime 2026 is upon us. It's great to have your company today. Hope you're well. Hope you're feeling good today, wherever you are, whatever you're up to. Thanks for switching this on. We're here.

biggest story in the news today, and it says that the UK biggest love rats drive German cars. It's a little bit worrying. It's a little bit worrying when you have a girlfriend that drives a BMW. She needs to change that car, I think. It's on the news. You can use the biggest love rats are driving German cars.

If you happen to be doing a little bit of a diet, you're getting fit for summer of 2026, according to the news today. If you eat your food too quickly, it can put 3 inches on your waist. Gotta take, I'm a real slow eater, it takes me a long time to eat my food. 3 inches on your waist if you eat too quickly, apparently.

Stand by this afternoon. It's real or not real coming up this afternoon. That makes sense, doesn't it? How clever are you feeling today? Real or not real? On the way.

0: real? Can you work out whether these statements are real, whether they're not real? Statement number one, ketchup was once used to cure diseases like diarrhea and colds. Is it real? Is it not real? Statement number two, honey will usually never go bad. Real or not real? Statement number three, the Caesar salad was invented in France. Is that real? Is that not real? 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Is that real? Is that not real? Four statements of the day, which are real, which are not real. I'll give you about half an hour, see if you can work it out today.
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0: mentioned this, we'll get into celebrity underwear. That sounds like a good thing at the time. Celebrity underwear, according to the news. This is all about ladies, strangely enough. Abby Clancy believes in Brazilian briefs. Mylene Klass goes for the high-cut pants. Holly Willoughby goes for granny pants. Nothing wrong with granny pants, so says Holly. Rihanna is in the movie. Oh, Rihanna into her thongs. Great picture of Rihanna here, by the way. Lady Gaga's into a G-string. That kind of makes sense, doesn't it? And probably the lady with the best bum out of all of them, Kim Kardashian. She's a big fan of Spanx, as we get you into some celebrity underwear tonight.
1: Remember this golden classic.
0: Here comes this afternoon's 4:33 Golden Classics. Let's take you back, way back into time now.

Disco music never dates, does it? Still sounds so cool as it did back 50, 60 years ago, nearly now. Wow. These are your 433 golden classics today. And some summer anthems on the show.

second place, but the number one movie seemed to react or reenact together as a couple. We still have seen from Dirty Dancing, you know, when they do the run and jump and the man catches the lady. Although it can be done in reverse on the knees, you can use if you're having

one today's real or not real. This was a good one today. Food questions today. Were they real? Were they not real? Ketchup was once used to cure diseases like diarrhea and colds. Is it real? Is it not real? Statement number two, honey will usually never go bad. Real or not real? Statement number three, the Caesar salad was invented in France. Is that real? Is that not real? How did you do on that? And number four, pizza was invented in Rome and Italy. Real or not real? Statement number one, ketchup was once used to cure diseases like diarrhea and colds. It's real. Statement number two, honey will usually never go bad. That too is real. Statement number three, the Caesar salad was invented.

in France? Not real. It was invented in Mexico in 1920s by Cesare Cardini, an Italian chef. Number four, pizza was invented in Rome. Not real. It was invented in Naples in Italy. Well done.

work it out tonight. Stand by, Saturday afternoon. We're here till 5 o'clock tonight. It gets better after 5. Don't take my word. Keep listening. And stick around. Hope you have a good Saturday wherever you are.

0: thanks very much for your company today. However you're spending the rest of your Saturday, spending in the company of this radio station, we will entertain you like nobody else does. Have a great Saturday night. All being well, I'll catch you back here next weekend. Have a good one.
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Welcome along to the show. Paul Baker with you for the next couple of hours. On the way for you very soon, music from Bebe Rexha and Steven Sanchez. Signs you've been at the museum for too long and visit your relative's survival kit coming up shortly. First though, Pussycat Dolls.

Here are signs you've been at the museum too long. You've started to try to find your own face in 17th century oil paintings. You spent 15 minutes staring at a wet floor sign thinking it was a modern art installation. You know the security guard's favourite sandwich and his cat's name. You've started whispering even when you aren't in a gallery. You've seriously considered if you could fit a marble bust into your backpack. The gift shop staff are starting to ask you for help with the till. These are signs that you have been at the museum for way too long. You've walked 12,000 steps and haven't left the building. You feel a strange urge to start explaining pottery to random strangers, and you've ranked every bench in the building by comfort level.

It is the Visit Your Relative Survival Kit, a pre-planned emergency phone call from a friend to get you out after 2 hours. A mental list of safe topics, the weather, the garden, how nice the biscuits are. A pocket full of your own snacks when the vintage sweet bowl comes out. A spare phone charger because they definitely don't have the one you need. A practiced nod and smile for when the family drama starts. A high-speed exit strategy involving the traffic on the nearby motorway. Enough patience to explain how the TV remote works for the fourth time. A neutral outfit that doesn't trigger any "when I was your age" comments. And a physical map because they live in a signal dead zone. One more then. A very convincing "oh, is that the time?" face.

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Paul Baker at the weekend, on the way for you very soon. Signs your vegetable garden is failing, and also sunny behaviour in the UK. Lionel Richie coming up, the Bee Gees, Paul Nicole, and right now it's Rick Astley.

Here are signs that your vegetable garden is failing. The only thing growing is a very confident-looking weed. You spent £50 on tools to produce one carrot worth 8p. The local slugs have started leaving thank you notes. Your organic tomatoes look suspiciously like tiny red pebbles. You've started apologising to the wilting lettuce. The neighbour's cat uses your veg patch as a luxury spa. I bet it does. You find yourself Googling, is grass edible? The giant pumpkin has reached the size of a golf ball and has stopped. You bought a scarecrow, but the birds are currently sitting on its head. And the final sign that your vegetable garden is failing, you've decided to tell everyone that you're actually growing a wildlife meadow.

0: And now it's sunny behaviour in the UK, insisting it's t-shirt weather despite the 12 degree breeze. Firing up the barbecue even though the sky looks slightly grey. The sudden urgent need to buy a bag of ice. Seeing at least one person wearing socks with sandals, complaining it's too hot within 30 minutes of the sun coming out. This is sunny behaviour in the UK. Moving your laptop outside to work, then moving back in because of the glare. The smell of sun cream mixed with the smell of damp grass. Everyone suddenly becoming an expert on the best beer garden in town. Eating an ice cream so fast you get brain freeze because it's melting. And the final sign of British sunny behaviour, sunburning only one arm because that's the side the sun was on.
1: Paul Baker.
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1: On the way for you very soon, Being a Millionaire on a Budget. There's music coming up as well from James Hype, Tate McRae, Bob Marley, and now his Joe.
0: Paul Baker.

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Asking the waiter for the vintage water. 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Ordering a large coffee instead of a medium. 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Reading the Financial Times just for the pictures of the yachts. 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

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Signs, you are a digital pro, and things to do on End of the World Day coming up for you very, very soon. There's music on the way as well from Prefab Sprout, The Lightning Seeds, Robert Miles, and now The Pretenders.

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You navigate websites using only your keyboard just for fun. Your favorite hobby is testing the screen reader on badly designed menus. You have a strong opinion on which font is the most readable for dyslexia. You sent an email complaining about the non-accessible submit button. Your dark mode is always on, even on a bright sunny day. You consider captioning to be a basic human right, not an optional extra. And you've become the accessibility police in your office's Slack channel. And they are your signs that you are a digital pro. Paul Baker.

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0: Weekend.
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0: on the way for you very, very soon. We'll have essential items for a road trip and also deductions for everyday life, according to Sherlock Holmes. There's music on the way as well from Taylor Swift, Justin Bieber and Nicki Minaj, and now Doja Cat.
1: Paul Baker.
2: Yeah.

Right, time now for deductions for everyday life, as told by the legendary Sherlock Holmes. The crumbs on your shirt suggest you had Greggs for lunch. The squinting at the menu implies you've forgotten your glasses again. The wet umbrella by the door tells me it is in fact raining in Manchester. The dog's guilty face proves the missing sausage was not an inside job. Your lack of unread emails suggests you are procrastinating on a Friday. The empty milk carton in the fridge deduction, someone is a monster. The tan line on your wrist reveals you wore a watch on your holiday. The lingering smell of burning toast suggests the toaster setting is too high. The mismatched socks indicate a laundry day is imminent. And the sudden silence from the toddler implies a wall is currently being drawn on.

And now, essential items for a road trip. An emergency umbrella, because the forecast says sunny. A bag of salt and vinegar crisps that will make the car smell for 3 days. A passenger who promises to navigate but falls asleep 10 minutes in. A playlist that everyone hates except the driver. The one charging cable that only works if you hold it at a 45 degree angle. A collection of loose change for just in case tolls. A lukewarm thermos of tea somehow tastes better than a cafe cup. Service station sandwiches that cost more than your car insurance. The Is It Much Further chorus from the back seat. And the final essential item for a road trip, a physical map when the sat-nav inevitably leads you into a cow pasture.

0: 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Ah, just what I need. What's the number? 012-7384. Oh, missed it.
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6: This is Paul Baker at The Weeknd. Going to close things up for you very soon. Signs that you have watched too many Louis Theroux documentaries coming your way. Rose Royce and Wishing on a Star, and right now, the Miami Sound Machine.
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0: Right then, let's have a look at this. Signs you've watched too many Louis Theroux documentaries. You've started tilting your head slightly and asking, how does that make you feel? To the postman. You find yourself wearing beige slightly more often than is fashionable. You've mastered the innocent but probing pause in conversation. You can't see a subculture without wondering if Louis has interviewed them yet. You find yourself saying, that's interesting, in a very specific nasally tone. You start every story with, I travelled to a small town in Ohio to meet. You find your own awkwardness quite charming now. These are signs you watch too many Louis Theroux documentaries. You search the Louis Theroux rap on YouTube way more than once. You've started wearing sunglasses just so you can push them up your nose meaningfully. And the final sign is you watch too many, far too many Louis Theroux documentaries. You expect every conversation to end with a poignant, slightly unresolved montage. But that doesn't happen.
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Imagine It. Great to get that one on again from Glasgow's Shay O'Dowd, the song Imagine It. And kicking off this week's Awesome Mix radio show, it was The Cardigans from 1998. How can that song be so old now? It was my favourite game and we're off and running. My name's Emma Scott. I hope you can stick around for 2 hours of awesome tunes back to back. I've got Mika on the way in just a bit. After the new one from John Karabi, this is 1969. Yeah.

0: Well, it's hard to believe, but that is actually their very first duet that has been released anyway. I'm sure they've had a bit of a sing-along at other points in their lives. Paul McCartney and Ringo Starr with their new single, Home to Us, as featured on The Boys of Dungeon Lane, which is out now. Hopefully you enjoyed that. Plenty more great tunes on the way. I've got something new from Keith Urban. We'll have The Tamers. I've got an awesome 90s track, maybe one that you've picked as well via the website, awesomemixradioshow.com. And we've got some Mumford and Sons as well on the Awesome Mix Radio Show.
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0: the new tracks from Mumford & Sons, The Banjo Song on the Awesome Mix Radio Show. And it was the lottery winners before that with Your Last Song. I hope you're well. I hope you're enjoying the tune so far. My name is Emma Scott. Plenty more to come this hour from the SKBs and Pulp and our awesome 90s track as well. And every show I like to play you a live track. And this week is a song I've been waiting to play for a while now. One of my favourite rock bands of recent years. They're called Stonebroken. They're from the West Midlands in the UK. They formed back in 2013. These guys released three studio albums and they were big on the independent rock scene in the UK, playing some massive shows and tours. Their second album came out in 2018 called Ain't Always Easy, and it's well worth checking out. They're on a bit of a break at the moment, so let's keep the Stonebroken flame a-burning until they return. This song's great. I hope you like it too. It's an acoustic version of The Only Thing I Need on the Awesome Mix Radio Show.
1: I

0: When I first heard this song, it reminded me a bit of a Royal Blood track, but I can't remember which one. But it's not Royal Blood. They are the Tamers from the west of the UK. The song is out now. It's called Blood Money. Ones to watch for 2026. I've got the SKBs on soon. We'll have the new one from Keith Urban and our awesome 90s track to come. Maybe a song that you've picked as well via the website on the Awesome Mix Radio Show.
1: Oh, there's an electrician. Just what I want. What's the number? 012739... Ah! Missed it.
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1: 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My name's Emma Scott, right here every week for you, serving up some mighty tunes. So I just played you Keith Urban, Heart Like a Hometown. And this is the new one from the SKBs from the UK, from their upcoming second album. This is called The Prying Eye.

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1: And I heard, as it were, the noise of thunder. One of the four beasts saying, "Come and see." 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

kingdom come, and the whirlwind is in the thorn tree. 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Till Armageddon, no shalom, no shalom. Then the father hen will call his chickens home, and the wise men will bow down before the throne, and at his feet they'll cast their golden crowns. 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
1: Oh, I do love a good cover, and that's Britpop legends Pulp taking on a Johnny Cash song, The Man Comes Around. And that came out at the end of last year. 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
1: And here's a big thanks to Paul Winter, who emailed via the awesomemixradioshow.com website, and he's chosen a song from one of his favourite bands of all time, The Verve. He saw them play live a few times, loves Richard Ashcroft as well. Yeah, Richard Ashcroft has been pretty busy as well. But Paul said it was really hard choosing which song to go for. He was going to go for something from their first album, A Northern Soul, but he's going to go for a track from the breakthrough album, Urban Hymns, from 1997. Takes him back to his uni days and more carefree times. Yeah, I hear you, Paul. The album is absolutely amazing. So many great tunes to choose, but he's gone for Sonnet. Enjoy this, Paul. This week's awesome 90s track on the Awesome Mix Radio Show.

0: So grab your things, I'll clean the plates. 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Well, I don't care. 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
1: How do you take

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I'm painting on the walls for free. The person in the painting sure gets out of glass. 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

the new track from Jade, Before You Break My Heart, with a clever little nod to the Supremes track Stop in the Name of Love. And before that, and kicking off hour number two of this week's Awesome Mix radio show, it was Fall Out Boy, Sugar We're Going Down. How are you doing? My name's Emma Scott. Hope you're enjoying the tune so far. I've got the brand new track from Shania Twain, Dirty Rosie, on the way next after a first play on the show this week from a band called Astral Rocks. The song is out now. It's called The Flame in Me.

awesome ladies there, back to back, both on their seventh album releases. Meghan Trainor there with Getting Girl, and before that, the new one from Shania Twain from her album Little Miss Twain called Dirty Rosie. An awesome mix of great tunes every week right here. My name's Emma Scott, and on the way, something new from Robbie Williams. We've got our lost gem from an awesome band called Rialto. Looking forward to playing you that. Plus, we've got some Lewis Capaldi and Cast as well on the Awesome Mix Radio Show.

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Well, he's having a bit of a busy time lately with his own music and the Britpop album, lots of live dates and teaming up with Bon Jovi, and also most recently Reverend and the Makers. That's Robbie Williams, It's All My Life. Before that, I played you Kyle Faulkner and Pete Doherty with Midas Touch. And it's time for our lost gem this week, and a song that did pretty well when it was released, but it doesn't get the airplay that it used to these days. So we're going to try and remedy that. And off to 1998 we go now, and a band from London who are tipped to be as big as Oasis back then. Their self-titled album delivered a few top 40 charting singles. They were the first ever UK band to release a single exclusively via the internet. Awesome stuff. They released a follow-up album in 2001. They came back with new material last year as well after a 24-year break. Welcome back, Rialto. I love the single Monday Morning 519, but I love their biggest hit single as well. This is Untouchable, and it's this week's Lost Gem on the Awesome Mix Radio Show.

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1: Well, you don't get much bigger names in pop than those two right now. Madonna and Sabrina Carpenter. The song is Bring Your Love. And I'm going to bring you a bit of Britpop from Cast soon. Some Lewis Capaldi and an awesome 80s track as well. Maybe one that you've picked via the website, awesomemixradioshow.com. 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

0: not again. Where's the electrician's number?
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lovely bit of Scottish indie rock there from Dubinsky. The song is Back to Basics on the Awesome Mix radio show. It's Emma Scott here. Time is a ticking, but we've still got time for our awesome 80s track, maybe one that you've picked via the website, awesomemixradioshow.com. I've got Cast with Free Love on the way next after Lewis Capaldi. This is Something in the Heavens.

0: That's one of the new tracks from the UK's cast. It came out towards the end of last year. It's called Free to Love, and it's right here on the Awesome Mix radio show. And that is almost it for this week. Crazy how the show flies by, but I will be back same time, same place, right here next week. And of course, you can listen again to any shows you've missed by checking out mixcloud.com/Emma Scott. But there's still time, of course, for our awesome 80s track for this week.
1: Awesome Oldies.
0: And thank you very much to Diana Bell, who messaged me via the awesomemixradioshow.com website. Lovely to hear from you, Diana. I think we're probably about the same age, because you said you loved the TV show Fame when you were about 10. And you used to dance around the living room to the theme tune, and you used to jump off the sofa and do the splits midair. I used to do exactly the same as you, Diana. So we are going to go back to 1980 and the Irene Cara song Fame. She starred in the movie, which came before the TV series. And

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And if you've got music you'd like to be played on a future week, check out the website, awesomemixradioshow.com.

Ladies and gentlemen of the class of 99, wear sunscreen. If I could offer you only one tip for the future, sunscreen would be it. The long-term benefits of sunscreen have been proved by scientists, whereas the rest of my advice has no basis more reliable than my own meandering experience. I will dispense this advice now. Enjoy the power and beauty of your youth. Oh, never mind. You will not understand the power and beauty of your youth until they've faded. But trust me, in 20 years, you'll look back at photos of yourself and recall in a way you can't grasp now how much possibility lay before you and how fabulous you really looked. You are not as fat as you imagine. Don't worry about the future, or worry, but know that worrying is as effective as trying to solve an algebra equation by chewing bubble gum. The real troubles in your life are apt to be things that never crossed your worried mind, the kind that blindsides you at 4 p.m. on some idle Tuesday. Do one thing every day that scares you. Sing. Don't be reckless with other people's hearts. Don't put up with people who are reckless with yours. Floss. Don't waste your time on jealousy. Sometimes you're ahead, sometimes you're behind. The race is long, and in the end, it's only with yourself. Remember compliments you receive. Forget the insults. If you succeed in doing this, tell me how. Keep your old love letters. Throw away your old bank statements. Stretch. Don't feel guilty if you don't know what you want to do with your life. The most interesting people I know didn't know at 22 what they wanted to do with their lives. Some of the most interesting 40-year-olds I know still don't. Get plenty of calcium. Be kind to your knees. You'll miss them when they're gone. Maybe you'll marry. Maybe you won't. Maybe you'll have children. Maybe you won't. Maybe you'll divorce at 40. Maybe you'll dance the funky chicken on your 75th wedding anniversary. Whatever you do, don't congratulate yourself too much, or berate yourself either. Your choices are half chance. So are everybody else's. Enjoy your body. Use it every way you can. Don't be afraid of it or what other people think of it. It's the greatest instrument you'll ever own. Dance. Even if you have nowhere to do it but in your own living room. Read the directions, even if you don't follow them. Do not read beauty magazines. They will only make you feel ugly. Get to know your parents. You never know when they'll be gone for good. Be nice to your siblings. They're your best link to your past and the people most likely to stick with you in the future.

0: Live in New York City once, but leave before it makes you hard. Live in Northern California once, but leave before it makes you soft. Travel. Accept certain inalienable truths. Prices will rise. Politicians will philander. You too will get old. And when you do, you'll fantasize that when you were young, prices were reasonable, politicians were noble, and children respected their elders. Respect your elders. Don't expect anyone else to support you. Maybe you have a trust fund. Maybe you'll have a wealthy spouse. But you never know when either one might run out. Don't mess too much with your hair, or by the time you're 40, it will look 85. Be careful whose advice you buy, but be patient with those who supply it. Advice is a form of nostalgia. Dispensing it is a way of fishing the past from the disposal, wiping it off, painting over the ugly parts, and recycling it for more than it's worth. But trust me, on the sunscreen.
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0: I'm a Plymouth dealer, a dealing man. And right now I'm giving the best deal ever on that new Plymouth Barracuda.
1: Hey, man, the name of the Plymouth Fastback is the Barracuda.
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0: Oh, there's an electrician. Just what I want. What's the number? 01227 39. Ah! Missed it.
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